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15: Cloudy skies tonight, becoming more partly cloudy, low of 10. Saturday morning, a mix of sun and cloud, high of 26, with a humidex of 29, followed by clear skies, low of 14. Sunday, sunny, high of 27, then increasing cloudiness, low of 17.
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10: Cloudy skies tonight, becoming more partly cloudy, low of 10. Saturday morning, a mix of sun and cloud, high of 26, with a humidex of 29, followed by clear skies, low of 14. Sunday, sunny, high of 27, then increasing cloudiness, low of 17.
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9: Cloudy skies tonight, becoming more partly cloudy, low of 10. Saturday morning, a mix of sun and cloud, high of 26, with a humidex of 29, followed by clear skies, low of 14. Sunday, sunny, high of 27, then increasing cloudiness, low of 17.

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10: Cloudy skies tonight, becoming more partly cloudy, low of 10. Saturday morning, a mix of sun and cloud, high of 26, with a humidex of 29, followed by clear skies, low of 14. Sunday, sunny, high of 27, then increasing cloudiness, low of 17.
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10: Cloudy skies tonight, becoming more partly cloudy, low of 10. Saturday morning, a mix of sun and cloud, high of 26, with a humidex of 29, followed by clear skies, low of 14. Sunday, sunny, high of 27, then increasing cloudiness, low of 17.
9: 107.7.

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8: Cloudy skies tonight, becoming more partly cloudy, low of 10. Saturday morning, a mix of sun and cloud, high of 26, with a humidex of 29, followed by clear skies, low of 14. Sunday, sunny, high of 27, then increasing cloudiness, low of 17.
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11: Cloudy skies tonight, becoming more partly cloudy, low of 10. Saturday morning, a mix of sun and cloud, high of 26, with a humidex of 29, followed by clear skies, low of 14. Sunday, sunny, high of 27, then increasing cloudiness, low of 17.
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5: Cloudy skies tonight, becoming more partly cloudy, low of 10. Saturday morning, a mix of sun and cloud, high of 26, with a humidex of 29, followed by clear skies, low of 14. Sunday, sunny, high of 27, then increasing cloudiness, low of 17.
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1: 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Here are the top five things to consider. 1. 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

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Hi, my

We got 3 tickets to the Brand Van concert happening this Monday night at the Pacific Palisades. Are you going to all in if you want to answer a couple of questions? Mainly, what is Todd's favorite

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8: Sunning cloud today, getting up to 26, a humid X 29. It'll be clear tonight, down to 14. Sunny on Sunday with a high of 27.
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10: Sunning cloud today, getting up to 26, a humid X 29. It'll be clear tonight, down to 14. Sunny on Sunday, with a high of 27.
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11: Sunning cloud today, getting up to 26, a Humidex 29. It'll be clear tonight, down to 14. Sunny on Sunday with a high of 27.
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11: Sunny cloud today, getting up to 26, a humid X 29. It'll be clear tonight, down to 14. Sunny on Sunday with a high of 27.
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0: Hey, what's up? I'm Ricky Tyler. Thanks for tuning in. Well, this is encouraging news for all of us. A new study by scientists at Yale University, which was recently published in the Journal of Geriatrics, suggests that older individuals can and do improve in all senses of the word over time. They studied older Americans for a decade, and a key data point that stuck out was that the individual's mindset towards aging played a major part in their success. If they believed that aging was a process of decline, they declined. If they believed aging was a process of refinement, they improved. These improvements were linked to a powerful but often overlooked factor, how people think about aging itself. The doctor in charge of the study said, quote, many people equate aging with an inevitable and continuous loss of physical and cognitive abilities. What we found is that improvement later in life is not rare. It's common, and it should be included in our understanding of the aging process. This wasn't a small study either. They followed more than 11,000 participants. Over a follow-up period of around 12 years, participants with a positive mindset toward aging not only maintained their physical and cognitive functions, but they improved them. The authors of the study hope their findings will reverse the popular perception that continuous decline is inevitable and encourage people to think positively about aging. The power of the mind is an amazing thing, isn't it?
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8: Sunning cloud today, getting up to 26, a humid X 29. It'll be clear tonight, down to 14. Sunny on Sunday with a high of 27.
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0: Hey there, I'm Ricky Tyler. Thank you so much for tuning in. Hope you're having a great day so far. And this is fun. Canada's sweetheart, Keanu Reeves, is in negotiations to star in a new Lego movie. It's being described as a live-action hybrid. There's no title yet, but it will reunite Reeves with Toy Story 4 director Josh Cooley after Keanu voiced the stuntman action figure Duke Kaboom in the 2019 film. It's unclear whether Keanu is going to voice a character or play one on screen. Meanwhile, Reeves recently reprised his role as Duke Kaboom in Toy Story 5. I will keep you posted on the Lego thing. Today on
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0: Hey, how's it going? I'm Ricky Tyler. Thank you so much for being with me. I hope you are having a fantastic weekend so far, and Canada Day is right around the corner. Wednesday already. Wow. While we're inching closer to Canada Day, I wanted to talk about Canadian travel, you know, elbows up and all. I want to hear about your Canadian bucket list destinations. I consider myself pretty lucky. I've been to a lot of beautiful places in Canada, but there's still many more that I really want to get to. I think number one on my list is Haida Gwaii. That's probably something that I could make happen. My other two are Nova Scotia and Newfoundland. Canada's East Coast is beautiful. I did live in New Brunswick for a couple of years, and on a summer vacation, I did a big road trip around New Brunswick. And I really planned to see everything. I thought I had more time. Had I known that I was going to be leaving the Maritimes so soon, I would have traveled a lot more. That was a good lesson for me in taking advantage of things while you can, because you just never know. I'd love for you to weigh in today. Which Canadian destinations are on your travel bucket list? Let me know in an email, TheRickyTylerShow@VistaRadio.ca.
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2: Sun and cloud today, getting up to 26, a Humidex 29. It'll be clear tonight, down to 14. Sunny on Sunday with a high of 27.

Why your feet are stumping and the jam is pumping. Look ahead, the crowd is jumping. Pump it up a little more, get the party going on the dance floor. See, 'cause that's where the party's at, and you find out if

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0: Hey, how's it going? I'm Ricky Tyler. Thank you for tuning in today. Canada Day, just days away now. It's coming up on Wednesday. And today I'm asking you, which Canadian destinations are on your travel bucket list? I heard from Lacey, who said PEI and Drumheller. Yeah, going to check out those dinosaur fossils in Drumheller, Alberta would be super cool. Thanks, Lacey. Keep your answers coming. 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
15: Sunning cloud today, getting up to 26, a humid X 29. It'll be clear tonight, down to 14. Sunny on Sunday with a high of 27.
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0: just wanted to know, do you know somebody named? 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
1: Oh, yeah, definitely. I know his name.
0: But I just want to let you know that he's mine.

Hey, how's it going? I'm Ricky Tyler. Thank you so much for tuning in today. And as we get ever closer to celebrating Canada Day on Wednesday, I'm asking you to tell me which Canadian destinations are on your travel bucket list. I heard from Dana, who said Sable Island, Nova Scotia. Nice. It's a remote crescent-shaped sandbar about 290 kilometers southeast of Halifax, and it's famous for its 100

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0: Hey there, I'm Ricky Tyler. Thank you so much for joining me today. We are counting down the days to Canada Day. That's coming up on Wednesday. And today I'm asking you about your bucket list Canadian travel destinations. There are countless beautiful places to explore in this great country of ours. And today I want to know which ones you really want to get to. I heard from Bruce who said Montreal and Quebec City. Well, okay, now, speaking as a born and raised Montrealer, yes, you absolutely must go. Everybody should see Montreal and Quebec City at one point. Rich history, old Quebec and old Montreal have beautiful European charm. And don't get me started on the food. I mean, if you think you've eaten a poutine outside of Quebec, no, you haven't. Really, if you can, do it. Thanks, Bruce. I hope you make it there. Do you know what the most visited place in Canada is? Well, according to TripAdvisor, it's Niagara Falls, the top destination in Canada, welcoming nearly 12 million annual visitors. Wow, it is spectacular. Keep your answers coming. Which Canadian destinations are on your travel bucket list? Just send an email to the Ricky Tyler Show at vistaradio.ca.
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0: Hey there, I'm Ricky Tyler. Thank you so much for hanging out today. As we get a little closer to celebrating Canada Day in this glorious nation of ours, I'm asking you which Canadian destinations are on your travel bucket list. I heard from listener Sandy, who said the exact same as mine, Haida Gwaii, Nova Scotia, and Newfoundland. All right, maybe we should plan that together. What do you say, Sandy? Want to go? We'll talk. Keep your answers coming. Which Canadian destinations are on your travel bucket list? Let me know in an email, the Ricky Tyler Show at vistaradio.ca.
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15: Sunny cloud today, getting up to 26, a humidex 29. It'll be clear tonight, down to 14. Sunny on Sunday with a high of 27.

0: Hey there, I'm Ricky Tyler. Thank you so much for being with me. I hope you're having a great weekend so far, and we are getting closer and closer to Canada Day. That's coming up on Wednesday, and as we celebrate this amazing country of ours, I wanted to ask you about the destinations in Canada that are on your travel bucket list. You know, elbows up and all that. There's so much to explore in this amazing country of ours. We're very lucky. So if you could pack a bag and go somewhere in Canada right now, where would it be? I heard from Cadence, who said Nunavut. Yeah, a little challenging to get to. You can only get there by air or by sea if the weather's good. It definitely would be something special to check out. The mainland tundra, the Arctic archipelago, soaring mountains, glaciers, rugged coastlines. Beautiful. I got to put that one on the list too. Thanks, Cadence. Keep your answers coming. Which Canadian destinations are on your travel bucket list? Let me know in an email, the Ricky Tyler Show at Vistaradio.ca.
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0: watermelon sugar. Hey there, Ricky Tyler with you today. Thank you so much for spending some time with me. I really appreciate it. I'm about to get going, but before I leave, I want to wish you and yours and everybody from coast to coast to coast a very happy Canada Day. Get out there and celebrate our wonderful nation with your friends, your family, however you choose to celebrate it, whether you go to a big party or attend a festival or do an at-home barbecue thing. Just make sure you celebrate safely. No drinking and driving, okay? Have fun, and we'll catch you right back here next weekend.
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11: Sunning cloud today, getting up to 26, a humidex 29. It'll be clear tonight, down to 14. Sunny on Sunday with a high of 27.
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0: Remember the winter that was, followed by the spring that wasn't?
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You had your chance, but you blew it. Thought you buried me, but I'm alive and living my best life. Yes. 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Yeah, I was hot then, but I'm even hotter now.

0: Hey, how's it going? I'm Ricky Tyler. Thank you for tuning in today. Canada Day, just days away now. It's coming up on Wednesday. And today I'm asking you, which Canadian destinations are on your travel bucket list? I heard from Lacey, who said PEI and Drumheller. Yeah, going to check out those dinosaur fossils in Drumheller, Alberta would be super cool. Thanks, Lacey. Keep your answers coming. Tell me about your Canadian travel bucket list destinations in an email, The Ricky Tyler Show at vistaradio.ca.
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13: Sunny cloud today, getting up to 26, a humid X 29. It'll be clear tonight, down to 14. Sunny on Sunday with a high of 27.
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0: How's it going? I'm Ricky Tyler. Thank you so much for tuning in today. And as we get ever closer to celebrating Canada Day on Wednesday, I'm asking you to tell me which Canadian destinations are on your travel bucket list. I heard from Dana, who said Sable Island, Nova Scotia. Nice. It's a remote crescent-shaped sandbar about 290 kilometers southeast of Halifax, and it's famous for its hundreds of wild horses and the world's largest gray seal colony. Well, that would be something to see, wouldn't it? Thanks, Dana. Keep your answers coming. Which Canadian destinations are on your travel bucket list? Let me know in an email, the Ricky Tyler Show at vistaradio.ca.
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Hey there, I'm Ricky Tyler. Thank you so much for joining me today. We are counting down the days to Canada Day. That's coming up on Wednesday. And today I'm asking you about your bucket list Canadian travel destinations. There are countless beautiful places to explore in this great country of ours. And today I want to know which ones you really want to get to. I heard from Bruce who said Montreal and Quebec City. Well, okay. Now, speaking as a born and raised Montrealer, yes, you absolutely must go. Everybody should see Montreal and Quebec City at one point. Rich history, Old Quebec and Old Montreal have beautiful European charm. And don't get me started on the food. I mean, if you think you've eaten a poutine outside of Quebec, no, you haven't. Really, if you can, do it. Thanks, Bruce. I hope you make it there. Do you know what the most visited place in Canada is? Well, according to TripAdvisor,

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13: Sunning cloud today, getting up to 26, a humid X 29. It'll be clear tonight, down to 14. Sunny on Sunday with a high of 27.
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0: Hey there, I'm Ricky Tyler. Thank you so much for hanging out today. As we get a little closer to celebrating Canada Day in this glorious nation of ours, I'm asking you which Canadian destinations are on your travel bucket list. I heard from listener Sandy, who said the exact same as mine, Haida Gwaii, Nova Scotia, and Newfoundland. All right, maybe we should plan that together. What do you say, Sandy? Want to go? We'll talk. Keep your answers coming. Which Canadian destinations are on your travel bucket list? Let me know in an email, the Ricky Tyler Show at vistaradio.ca.
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14: Sunning cloud today, getting up to 26, a Humidex 29. It'll be clear tonight, down to 14. Sunny on Sunday with a high of 27.

0: Hey there, I'm Ricky Tyler. Thank you so much for being with me. I hope you're having a great weekend so far, and we are getting closer and closer to Canada Day. That's coming up on Wednesday, and as we celebrate this amazing country of ours, I wanted to ask you about the destinations in Canada that are on your travel bucket list. You know, elbows up and all that. There's so much to explore in this amazing country of ours. We're very lucky. So if you could pack a bag and go somewhere in Canada right now, where would it be? I heard from Cadence, who said Nunavut. Yeah, a little challenging to get to. You can only get there by air or by sea if the weather's good. It definitely would be something special to check out. The mainland tundra, the Arctic archipelago, soaring mountains, glaciers, rugged coastlines. Beautiful. I got to put that one on the list too. Thanks, Cadence. Keep your answers coming. Which Canadian destinations are on your travel bucket list? Let me know in an email, the Ricky Tyler Show at vistaradio.ca.
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13: Sunning cloud today, getting up to 26, a humidex 29. It'll be clear tonight, down to 14. Sunny on Sunday with a high of 27.
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9: Sunning cloud today, getting up to 26, a humid X 29. It'll be clear tonight, down to 14. Sunny on Sunday with a high of 27.
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0: This is John Nader, Member of Parliament for Perth Wellington, wishing you a happy Canada Day. 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
2: Sunning cloud today, getting up to 26, a humid X 29. It'll be clear tonight, down to 14. Sunny on Sunday with a high of 27.
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8: Sunning cloud today, getting up to 26, a humid X 29. It'll be clear tonight, down to 14. Sunny on Sunday with a high of 27.
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5: Stunning cloud today, getting up to 26, a humid X 29. It'll be clear tonight, down to 14. Sunny on Sunday with a high of 27.
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13: Sunning cloud today, getting up to 26, a humid X 29. It'll be clear tonight, down to 14. Sunny on Sunday, with a high of 27.
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1: It's your summer cruiser girl, Abby, and I'm at the Tavistock and District Recreation Center for their Fall Fair fundraiser, Five Corners Summer Sip, and I have some lovely ladies here to tell you all about it.
2: Hey, come on down today in Tavistock at 1 Adams Street, the Tavistock Rec and District Center. We have Cracker Jack Palace, we have Chucky's there and Katie Hamilton, and later on this evening we have Hotel California, a wonderful Eagles tribute band. 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
1: And it is all raising funds for the Fall Fair, which is...
3: Our Fall Fair takes place the second week in September, starting September 11th through September 13th. All proceeds are going towards the fair. New rides, new attractions. Come on down and join us for that day as well.
1: Wonderful. Thank you so much, ladies. The event goes until midnight tonight. I'm here until 5, so if you do come out, be sure to fill out a ballot, enter into the Cruiser's monthly draw for a chance to win a complete interior-exterior vehicle detailing from Uniglass plus Z-Bart. 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
2: Sunning cloud today, getting up to 26, a humid X 29. It'll be clear tonight, down to 14. Sunny on Sunday with a high of 27.
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13: A clear night tonight, down to 14. It'll be sunny Sunday, a high of 27, a humid next 29. Clouds on Monday, 40% chance of showers, with a high of 30.

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14: A clear night tonight, down to 14. It'll be sunny Sunday, a high of 27, a humid high 29. Clouds on Monday, 40% chance of showers with a high of 30.
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1: 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Stratford has hosted Canada Day celebrations since Confederation in 1867, known then as Dominion Day. In the early 1900s, with the development of Stratford's park system and Lake Victoria area, Dominion Day events often included outdoor concerts, family picnics, and fireworks. Officially changed to Canada Day in 1982, the July 1st celebration in Stratford continued as a much-anticipated annual event for locals. 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
10: A clear night tonight, down to 14. It'll be sunny Sunday, a high of 27, a humid next 29. Clouds on Monday, 40% chance of showers with a high of 30.
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3: Weather.
4: A clear night tonight, down to 14. It'll be sunny Sunday, a high of 27, a humid next 29. Clouds on Monday, 40% chance of showers with a high of 30.
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10: A clear night tonight, down to 14. It'll be sunny Sunday, a high of 27, a humid next 29. Clouds on Monday, 40% chance of showers, with a high of 30.
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9: A clear night tonight, down to 14. It'll be sunny Sunday, a high of 27, a humid next 29. Clouds on Monday, 40% chance of showers with a high of 30.
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11: A clear night tonight, down to 14. It'll be sunny Sunday, a high of 27, a humid next 29. Clouds on Monday, 40% chance of showers with a high of 30.
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0: This is John Nader, Member of Parliament for Perth Wellington, wishing you a happy Canada Day. 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
5: A clear night tonight, down to 14. It'll be sunny Sunday, a high of 27, a humid next 29. Clouds on Monday, 40% chance of showers, with a high of 30.
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